And so they drift off into the distance. America, you probably know, they're not from America. Well, they're American guys who met, I believe, if the myth is true, met in Germany because all their parents were posted there and became something. America with Sandman from a great album, The Best Of. Before that, you heard Puzzling Evidence. My God, is that track ever true? We could play it all over again. And that's in honor of the fact that I cut off David Byrne last week. Sorry, David, if you're listening. All right, a little bit of self-aggrandizing occurring there. It's from a movie called True Stories, and it's a piece of fiction written by David and a friend or two. And Spalding Gray is the lead character there. He's so gorgeous in that film. It's terrific. It's a short little piece from Texas, because the man's from Texas, about a community trying to put on a production somewhere. And the family scenes in it are just priceless, absolutely priceless. Love the work of Spalding Gray. I think he stopped loving his own work only a little while ago, which is a bit sad. But he's a great character and a great writer as well. Puzzling Evidence from True Stories. Okay, another person that we cut off last week, or who cut herself off, was Melanie Safka. I played Melanie Safka's beautiful anthemic Candles in the Rain and Lay Down, two pieces which must be played together. So let's do it again. And this time I've taken the very large piece of apple crumble off the track. I could even see it. You could just take it off of your fingernail. I could have fixed it last week, but never mind. It's a song which shouldn't just be played once. It should be played every week, the world being what it is. Sadly, sadly true. So let's take it again. All Rise for Melanie Safka, for Candles in the Rain, and Lay Down with the Edwin Hawkins Singers.

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John Schumann and the Vagabond Crew, the Ragtag Extremist Blues, new single from them. And on Sunday, the 27th, that's this Sunday, he'll be joining supporters of Adelaide's Parklands at the Gov for a major fundraising event in support of those arrested and charged while defending our shared public green space. And aside from John and his band, the event will feature Lauren Kate, Uncle Mickey O'Brien, and others. So if you haven't got a ticket already, get a ticket and show up Sunday. Before that, we heard Sihasin, Navajo folk from the New

0: Lovely, lovely song.
1: Love this song too. The last two songs are on my favorite list. Let's see how we go with the others. Maybe they're all ending up there. It's a duo corner here. The start of your weekend only on Radio Adelaide 101.5 FM. And we are celebrating the weekend. The start of your weekend. And what a glorious weekend it will be after it's now warmer and rain. I don't think there will be too much rain around. It's t-shirt weather. Yes, we've been waiting long enough to get to this point. So we're letting it blossoming. Blossoming. Yes, that's what we do. And the blossoms are popping. I can make this really loud. It's fun. Yes. Well, we're going into a garden. We're going... Oh, no, we're not. Garden is after the next song. We're going to hear from Jack Scott. And this is... I play the same song three times on the show today in different versions. I couldn't make up my mind which one is the better one. But it's about blossom. Jack Scott, he is 74. It's quite late, but it's a lovely version. Apple Blossom time. We're going to hear it three times. Come on, Jack Scott.

Spring again, that's on your end. Yes, greetings. Every season has some nice moments. Yes, absolutely. Greetings to Double D's. Fantastic. Also heard from Woffe in Sweden and Ken in the US and Lee, who is writing, doo-wop, play on and on and on. I don't think you're listening to the doo-wop corner, Lee, but you write, we are writing because you also sang. Yes, best music ever recorded is doo-wop. Couldn't agree more. Here I found a screenshot. Ah, yes. Here, the Double D's in Germany, Doris und Dirk, wrote this time. Good morning, Carmen. Today it seems to work. So I sit and wait for the start of your show. Yes, some leaves become yellow or red now. It's not much, but the beginning. It's a sunny day today. This is in Germany. Autumn is the first time for the last garden work. And then when it's done, it will be made cozy inside the house. Enjoy the spring and counting the flowers growing again. I'm happy to have such a nice friend in Australia. Hear you in a few minutes. Your friends... The Double D's, thank you so much. I'm thrilled. Big shout out to my Double D's in Germany. Thrilled to hear from you. Yes, let me see where we are. We don't have many gigs. We do that next week. We had the Skippy theme. And here, second time, same song. We have the Apple Blossom time. Was a big hit back then and the most famous version. It's Tap Hunter, but we have one more version to come. And that's an awoken album. But for now, we have the Apple Blossom Time Tap Hunter. Ooh.

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And if you've nothing else to do, I'd like you all to try it. Get ready and do it now. It's easy when you know how. Though it isn't very pretty, you've got to admit it's cute. So all together, let it go. It certainly comes to stay. It's a treat to hear him say.

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Taking all my chances, just roll with it. Been to the bottom, but I'm forward thinking. Every day should be a need for Thanksgiving. If you're caught up in the work repetition, know there's more than just your work position.

We're just listening to Glenn Kloher with Being Human. And we're just two songs out from the end of the show. Called it a bit early tonight. This is Frank Yammer with A Black Man Crying. Then we've got some East Journey coming your way. Catch ya.

African American for peace sake. Know what I'm saying? How would you like to be me? Stereotype. Why should I paint myself white to fit in right? How would you like to be me? Discriminated, hated, and judged by society. Tell me, how would you like to be me? Stereotype. Why should I paint myself white to fit in right? How would you like to be me? Discriminated, hated.

Your brain not fearful, the types of decisions that led you on the cold floor. Dealing with these feelings that adults gotta make, not being able to deal with it, for heaven's sake.